0: Pro 2, you're listening to 104.2 Teman Pro 2, ya, teman terbaik kamu. And this is Yaning for your English show. Actually, today the studio is so crowded because there are a lot of friends here from the students from English 1. So let's ask them one by one. Can you guys introduce yourself? Maybe start from Alfian.
1: Hello, my name is Alfian. I'm from Lombok.
0: Okay, and you're from Lombok. Okay, next.
2: Hello, my name is Ambon. I'm 11 years old and I am from Lombok.
0: Okay, next.
3: Hi, I'm Amira and I'm turning 13 this year.
0: Okay.
3: And I'm from Lombok also.
0: Okay, next.
4: Hi, my name is Nadia. Actually, I'm from Java, but I moved to Lombok for a moment.
0: Okay. And
4: I'm 11 years old.
0: Okay, next.
5: Hello, my name is Putu. I'm 12 years old and I'm from Lombok.
0: Okay.
6: Hi, my name is Aisha and I'm 11 years old and my dad is from Java, but I moved to Lombok.
0: Okay, so there are some Javanese here. And are you guys who said that you're from Lombok? You're originally from Lombok? I mean, your parents is Lombok Sasaknese?
1: Yeah, my mom is from Lombok, my dad is from Lombok, and all of my my grandparents is also from Lombok.
0: Okay, for the others, that's it from Lombok?
5: Well, my parents are from Lombok, but my grandparents are from Bali.
0: Okay, then. So, you come from different places in Indonesia. But even though we are different from different places, we are still Indonesian. And we have to be proud to be Indonesian. Are you guys proud to be Indonesian?
1: Of course.
0: Of course. What the most... what it said, yeah. The most thing that you be proud to be Indonesian, like maybe because the food is delicious, maybe, or maybe there are a lot of cultures. What do you like about Indonesia? Okay,
2: I like Indonesia because they have so many diversity and cultures, and I'm just like proud of being born here.
0: Okay, we're in Lombok?
2: Yeah.
0: In Indonesia?
2: Yeah, I'm grateful.
0: Okay, wow. Okay then, so Ambon said about diversity. Okay, I want to ask you something about unity in diversity. What is your opinion about it? Someone wants to start it? Maybe from Utu? No? Anyone?
1: Okay. Unity and diversity is like, even though we have lots of differences, we still manage to unite together as one.
0: Okay. Do you know how much, you know, like, province in Indonesia right now?
1: I think there's 36, if I remember.
0: If I'm correct, it's maybe 38 right now.
1: Oh,
0: can Google it.
1: Really?
0: Do you want to Google it?
1: Yeah, why not?
0: Okay, then we are going to Google it. Can you guys search how many provinces that in Indonesia?
7: It's
0: 38. It's
5: 38. It's 38, no?
0: Can you mention it?
7: That's 38.
0: Maybe the province that you know?
6: It's 38 provinces.
0: Okay, 38 provinces. Okay, what are they? Do you know?
1: I can't. I don't know all
0: maybe,
1: of them.
0: Maybe you can just mention one province that you know.
1: Entebbe.
0: Okay, play safe. And then?
2: Try Jawa Barat and maybe Jawa Tengah.
0: Mm-hmm.
2: Entebbe too, and also NTT. And my favorite is Bali.
0: Oh, you ever come to Bali?
2: Yeah, I like that's the most place I've been going. Yeah, like last week I went to Bali.
0: Oh, really? For holiday?
2: Yeah, for holidays.
0: Okay, and then Amira, do you know any province in Indonesia?
3: I don't really know that much.
0: The only that you know, maybe you know Yogyakarta.
3: Yeah, and also Jakarta, I think.
0: Okay. Yeah. What about Nadia?
4: I know Entebbe and NTT, Bali, Central Java, and Jakarta.
0: Okay, how about Kalimantan? Do you guys know Kalimantan?
1: Yeah, yes. I know.
4: Yeah.
0: Yeah.
4: But we never been there.
0: Yeah, because it's so far, you know. Okay then. Next I will ask you about what do you think about Pancasila? Is it still relevant today? Anyone want to answer it?
2: Can I try?
0: Yes.
2: I think it's still relevant today.
0: Why? There,
2: well, because I've seen a few people at my province and they're very generous. They're mm-hmm. very nice, especially from my elementary school. I have a lot of friends there. They were very kind to me. I was almost never bullied in my life.
0: Oh, okay. That's so good. Even though we're different, like we appreciate each other like that.
2: Yeah.
0: Okay, that's really amazing. I mean, we are so lucky to live in Indonesia because many people abroad said like Indonesia is a really the kindest country ever in the world. Do you know that?
2: Yeah.
1: Oh, really?
0: Yeah.
1: Oh, I just knew that.
0: Kindest country in the world. Like we're nice and we also really helpful person.
1: Oh.
0: Okay.
1: I just knew that.
0: Okay, maybe you can find it on social media like YouTube.
1: Yeah.
0: Okay, because there are some like content creator that came to Indonesia and they're really pleased to be in Indonesia because you're so kind.
1: Oh.
0: Okay, maybe you can find some vlogs on your social media like YouTube maybe. Okay, is there anyone who wants to say something about Indonesia maybe? Maybe you want to say like, why do you love Indonesia? For me, for myself, I love Indonesia because we have a really good traditional songs. Do you know the traditional songs in Indonesia?
1: Yeah, I know some.
0: Oh, what is that?
1: I know, what's the name? Apuse.
0: Okay. Can you sing it?
1: I can't.
0: Okay. It's Apuse.
1: Oh, yeah.
0: Kukuna. Anyone else? Traditional songs from Indonesia. It's okay.
6: Just I know ampar-ampar pisang.
0: Can you sing it? Okay. It's like ampar-ampar pisang, pisangku belum masak. Okay. Anyone else? From Lombok maybe?
6: Kembang mawar, I know that.
0: Yes, that's true. Kembang mawar lejun janela. I want to ask you something. At your school, did the teacher teach you sing traditional songs from different places? Or maybe the national songs?
6: Yes.
0: Oh, okay. Then I want to ask you about the national songs. What national songs do you know?
1: Oh, I know Garuda di Dadaku.
0: Okay.
1: Yeah, that one.
0: Okay, anyone else?
2: I like the Ibuku Kartini.
0: Oh, Ibu Kita Kartini. Okay, Amira, do you know? Maybe another national songs?
3: I don't really know that much about national songs. So.
0: Okay, maybe you know Garuda Pancasila.
3: Yeah, I know that.
0: Okay. How about Nadia?
4: Well, I know Berkibarlah Benderaku.
0: Yeah, benderaku lama suci kerana. Okay then. Okay. We will still have a conversation with the students from English 1. But before we continue the conversation, I will play some songs for you. Should we play some of Indonesian songs? Something like a national Indonesian songs?
3: Yeah.
0: Because today we talk about proud to be Indonesia. Okay. So because you said something about Berkibarlah Bendera. Cool. I will play it for you. Let's find out. Berkibarlah. Okay, this one. Okay, don't go anywhere, Tomo Prodo, because you're still in your English show.

0: Okay, Lawan Pro 2. Wow, actually the conversation of the record is so fun, yeah. And we are going to talk about Indonesian again. Let's talk about the food. What kind of food in Indonesia that you like?
1: Personally, I love rendang because it's very soft and chewy, and the sauce, you know, it's like very flavorful and something. And it has like a little kick to it, you know? Yeah.
0: Okay, and it's easy to chew because it's so tender.
1: Yeah, it's so like tender sometimes.
0: Okay, then how about bun?
2: So, if I had to pick a favorite, I like pelecing. Especially pelecing pakis, because even though I don't eat it often, I just like the taste of it. Well, with the vegetables mixed with chili and sambal, even though it hurts when you eat because it's so spicy, but I like foods with vegetables mixed with those rich spices.
0: Oh, so you can eat spicy food?
2: Kind of. Sometimes I couldn't take spicy food, especially boldak.
0: Oh, okay.
2: Boldak is just. Oh, yeah, I don't think that's it. I don't think that correlates.
0: That kind of spicy, you can handle that kind of spicy.
3: Yeah, it's a little bit spicy.
2: Yeah, I don't think boldak correlates to this at all.
0: That's okay. How many chili that you can eat when it turned into sambal? I can do 5.
2: I think 5-2.
0: 5-2?
2: Yeah, also
0: okay,
2: 5.
0: Then. We are going to have a competition.
2: Yeah, no, thank you.
0: How about Almira? Can you eat spicy food?
4: Not really.
0: Oh, not really. Yeah. How about sweets?
4: I love sweets.
0: Okay. Yeah. Any Indonesian food that you like with sweetness?
4: Maybe if I had to say sweetness, klepon.
0: Oh my god, I just bought klepon yesterday, you know, because I love klepon. You know, the brown sugar inside, that it explode like,
4: it's so just good. So sweet, I love it.
0: Yeah. You like it with the coconut or not?
4: I like both, I think.
0: Both?
4: Yeah.
0: Okay, we have the same favorite food. Okay, we can be besties. How about Nadia?
5: For the food, I really love rendang because I also love spicy food.
0: Okay, so you have a same taste with
1: It's good, it's good.
0: Yeah, it's really good.
5: Yeah, it's very delicious.
0: So you often come to Warung Nasi Padang?
5: Yeah, but real
0: because it's expensive. But it's okay, your parents will pay it for you.
5: But for the snacks, I really like klepon.
0: Utu, okay, we can be bestie then. Oh, Utu, do you like klepon too?
6: I actually do, yes. But like specifically, I really like munching on the coconut bits. I don't know, it's just really tasty. But personally, I'm more of a savory, spicy food enjoyer. I really like noodles in general. They're very customizable, which makes them perfect for my taste because I really like it when my mouth burns, but like not burn until the deep depths of hell. Okay, but like burn just like a little bit. Like my maximum is probably like 12 chilies, probably.
0: Oh, 12 chilies! It's so spicy, then.
6: Yeah, but like. Good spicy.
0: It's a good spicy.
6: But I also really like just I don't know what genre of food it is, but like the rice at the side of the road. I don't know what makes it so good, but it's probably the dust of the road. I don't know.
0: Okay, that's your favorite. You said that you like noodle.
6: Yeah, it's because it's like very customizable, and it's very quick for me.
0: Okay. How about mie ayam?
6: I love mie ayam, but like specifically mie ayam jamur. I really like eating it because the jamur adds a little bit of like chewiness to it, so like it makes it even more tasty.
0: Okay, actually mie ayam is my favorite food. I even read a novel because the title mentioned about mie ayam. eating mie ayam before die.
6: Oh, is it about mie ayam?
0: It's not actually about mie ayam. I'm so, you know, like disappointed. There is just few times that he said about mie ayam, and then he just said about his life. The story, like,
5: and more is it?
6: This is why we read the back of the books, people.
0: Okay, the last one, Aisha. What about you? What is your favorite Indonesian food?
3: This may be a very basic answer, but I like ayam geprek.
0: Is you know like my savior?
3: Yeah.
0: Yeah, because it's so cheap.
3: Yeah.
0: As the student, you know, in college, because it's so cheap, we eat every day. In ayam geprek every day. Why do you like ayam geprek?
3: I'm very picky when it comes to food, and chicken is my go-to option. And I really like spicy food. Yeah.
0: Oh, okay. So most of you really love spicy food.
1: I don't.
0: Oh yeah.
6: So the person who said that he likes rendang aham.
1: Yeah, but it's not that too spicy, right?
6: It's supposed to be spicy.
1: No.
6: Am I going to the wrong places?
0: Maybe you came to different places.
1: Yeah, probably.
6: Most likely. I like my rendang like spicier and like rippable. How do you explain it?
0: Yeah, okay. You can like what is it?
6: I am suir.
0: Yeah, that's
5: suir.
0: Okay, maybe you came to like Minang style, maybe.
1: Oh yeah,
5: Minang style.
0: Yeah.
1: Do I have to go to Minang just to eat rendang that's not spicy?
0: If you have a lot of money, you can.
1: Oh.
0: But there are a lot of different masakan Padang.
1: Oh, yeah.
0: Different style. But if you have any chance to go to places in Indonesia, what place do you want to go? Where do you want to go?
1: Oh, Candi Borobudur.
0: Oh, okay. You never go there?
1: Never been there, but I want to go there because it's like big and has just lots of things to explore there.
0: Okay. I ever gone to Borobudur like maybe when I was at third grade.
1: That's a long time.
0: Yeah, do you know how old I am?
1: I don't know.
0: Can you guess it? How old I am?
1: 25.
6: I don't know.
0: No.
4: You're either in your 30s or 20s.
0: It's 20s. Still 20s.
1: 21?
0: Oh, thank you.
6: I generally thought you were like early 30s.
0: It's because I'm a little bit sick right now. That's why I look pale.
6: Okay. Now that you said that you're 20, but like not 20, you said like thank you when you're 20, which means that you're older 20s, which means that you're either like 26, 27, 28, or 29.
0: 29. Yeah, that's true. I'm 29. I'm almost 30.
6: That's technically 30, so I'm technically right.
0: Yeah, it's like year more to be 30. I'm still 20s. Please let me enjoy my 20s right now. Okay then. Borobudur. How about Amira?
4: Oh, maybe go to.
0: Maybe some beach place like Raja Ampat maybe.
4: Oh yeah, I wanna go to Raja Ampat.
0: Do you ever see the pictures?
4: Yeah, it looks like heaven, you know.
0: Yeah,
4: I really wanna go there.
0: Okay, maybe another places.
4: I don't know. I've gone to almost every places except Papua, Kalimantan, and Sumatra, I guess.
0: Me too. I never go there. How about Sulawesi?
4: Oh, I haven't gone there.
0: Okay, yeah. I ever gone there like twice for competition, singing competition. Like we like having, you know, with the ship. Going to the sea, go through the sea, like, oh my god, it's like Ambon is so cool, you know. I recommend you to go to the east if you want to see a really good beaches in Indonesia. Okay, Ambon, how about you? Where do you want to go?
5: Well, I want to go to the Sunday Beach Club at Bali.
0: Oh, that's really specific. Why?
5: Yeah.
2: I know it was like super expensive. Yeah, I went there a week ago and it was super fun. I went to the beach and it was so blue. I like swimming there, and especially my favorite part is when the beach water like menyurut. I don't know what's that in English.
6: Okay.
2: I love visiting the rocks and looking at cool sea creatures.
6: Okay.
2: Once I found a shark egg, and my favorite part is I got inside a rock and I see a lot of crabs, and like at night we roasted marshmallows with people and and my cousins from America.
6: Oh wow! Do you ever do like snorkeling?
2: Oh yeah, I did. I once practiced snorkeling here.
6: Oh, so when you have any chance to, you know, going to Bali maybe to do some snorkeling, you can go do it by yourself?
2: Yeah, I want to go do it by myself, but my parents have to supervise me because it's my first time snorkeling.
6: Oh, what do you wish you can see? Under the sea, maybe like shark or whale.
2: I want to see a shark.
6: Oh, I ever saw a shark when I do snorkeling. I did snorkeling. Like, okay, are we gonna die today? Like,
2: well, yeah. If you see a shark, you don't need to panic. Just calmly swim away.
6: Yeah.
2: Sharks don't usually target humans, and they don't. They're not massive predators. Uh-huh. They just like don't kill humans unless you like disturb it or something.
6: Not as like the movie said about shark, right?
0: No, actually. Mm-hmm. Wait, can I add it?
6: Yeah, you can.
0: Did you know that that vending machines kill more humans than sharks? And did you also know that humans kill other humans more than sharks?
6: Oh, okay.
0: Per year.
6: That's true. Yeah. So don't be scared about shark when you swimming at the
2: only swim away.
0: Don't be like scared. Sharks. Just be careful because their bites are still kind of powerful. But I think that the things that you should be scared of are killer whales, because they kill sharks.
6: They're real killer.
2: Yeah. I think. In my opinion, I think killer whales are like more aggressive. I don't know much about sea creatures.
6: Okay, but you interested?
2: Yeah, I'm interested. My brother likes to learn that a lot with his cousin.
6: Okay, then. And you want to join them?
2: I guess I want to.
6: Okay, then. Thank you. Do you next, Aisha. What about you? What? Where do you want to go?
3: I really want to go to Bromo or Rinjani, but I don't really like hiking, so that's a little weird.
6: Okay. Rinjani. So, it's a mountain. Yeah. Where do you want to go to Rinjani?
3: What?
6: Why do you want to go to Rinjani?
3: It has real minimal light pollution, so the stars are clearly visible. I like stargazing.
6: Oh, stargazing, yeah. But you need more effort, to go there. Actually, a lot of friends ask me to go to Rinjani, but I always I don't want to. Why? Because I have asthma. I can't. Yeah.
0: I actually have slight asthma too. Actually, fun fact. Mm-hmm. But me personally, I wouldn't actually recommend going to Rinjani if you're like weak. Because okay, this is just my opinion. Because I've heard that if you like want to climb up Mountain Rinjani, you have to be at the top. And at the bottom in like 3 days.
6: Yeah, if many times. Yeah.
0: Yeah. So
6: you can
0: like
6: do it just like in one day.
0: Yeah. So like I wouldn't like recommend it if you're like weak or you're slow. So like I don't know.
6: Yeah, that's why I always reject my friend when they ask me to let's go to Rinjani. No, thank you. Don't you want to go to Rinjani? Yes, I want to with helicopter.
5: Helicopter.
1: Do you have the money though?
6: No.
5: It's expensive though.
6: I need someone to ask me to let's go to Rinjani with helicopter. Okay, let's go.
2: How do you
0: or just maybe just
6: Bring yourself to Rinjani through crane or something. I don't know.
0: Crane. I ever heard that actually the government want to make the crane for so we can go to Rinjani easily. But I don't know. Will this come true?
1: I think so. Yeah.
6: Really? I have never heard any news about it.
4: I don't think so.
5: Yeah, me too.
0: I ever heard it, but let's see.
5: Let's see at the future.
0: Yeah, maybe in 10 years later. It's too long, right?
5: It's too long.
4: I don't think they will build a crane to Rinjani.
0: Yeah, but for me, for people like me, I will really please. You have to make a crane.
4: I also want a crane. I want to like visit inside the volcano. Like, there's like,
6: do you have
4: is
6: a,
4: there,
6: death
4: like,
6: fish?
4: A pond inside? Yeah, I wanna go there.
0: Do you know Segaranak?
4: Yeah.
0: The lake?
4: Yeah, I know that. I've learned that in school before.
0: Okay, I really want to see that lake actually after the crane. But 10 years later, maybe I already 40. 40 years old.
6: 40 years old. Yo. And then you're gonna say that. Actually, I'm still 30.
0: Okay, the last one, Nadia. Where do you want to go?
5: I want to go to Raja Ampat because you know what? Mm-hmm. In my school book, it describes about Raja Ampat.
0: Mm-hmm.
5: The book said the ocean is very transparent. It's like you can see corals.
0: Yeah, that's true, that's true. Okay, and then you want to plan the coral because we can do that at Raja Ampat.
5: I don't know if I can swim.
0: Oh, you can't swim?
5: I can a little bit.
0: Okay, that's okay because there will a guard there that will make sure that you gonna save to plan the. Do you ever saw the process to plan a coral?
5: No, the book didn't describe that.
0: Okay, maybe anyone, do you know? I don't know too. I wish someone can tell me how to plan a coral. Okay, then can we take a break for a moment for the last session?
1: Yeah, sure.
0: Okay.
5: Yeah.
0: Do you want to listen to any song, maybe any? You can.
4: Nah. I listen to songs in private.
0: Oh, in private.
4: Yeah, I only listen.
6: I second that. I don't really like listening to songs in public.
0: Oh, okay then. Next, I have a song by Ariana Grande. Then I Met You Love Me. And then we also have Shawn Mendes.
6: Shawn a bird.
0: It's my eyes. Yeah, it's my eyes. I bring my glasses, but I didn't wear it. Okay, that's
6: you. Come on. I didn't know that birds could sing.
0: Swan. Okay, then. And the last one is Luis Capaldi. Don't go anywhere because you're still in your English show.

0: Okay, because the time is almost up, so this is the last question for our friends here from English One. What do you want to say to teman Pro 2? How to be proud to be an Indonesian? Or you can say anything about Indonesian. Maybe start from Aisha.
1: Focus on the positive things and ignore the negative things and ignore the negative things and be nice to each other. I can't think of anything.
0: Okay, thank you, Aisha. How about Utu?
2: Well, personally, I don't agree with Aisha's take. Well, semi disagree, okay? Uh-huh. I believe that we should look at the positive, but we should also acknowledge the negative things, but try to fix it.
0: Yeah.
2: And also, I believe that we should learn to actually respect each other. And instead of degrading each other, we should learn to respect other people's beliefs, even if you yourself don't agree with it. We shouldn't go out and harass people just for believing in certain things that you don't agree with.
0: Okay, thank you, Utu. Nadia?
3: What's the question again?
0: What do you want to say to teman Pro 2? Something about Indonesia, how to be proud to be an Indonesian, or something else? You can say anything.
3: Well, we have to respect everyone and helping each other, no matter what's their backgrounds.
0: Okay.

0: against the teacher or something like that. Yeah, okay, that's true, because we can't be a good country if we don't respect each other.
1: Yeah.
0: Okay, thank you. How about Ambon?
2: For me personally, we gotta believe in unity and we should respect each other and be grateful and never ever so we need to believe in unity and be grateful to where you are born. And the thing is that we all need to be nice and avoid the conflicts and acknowledge the bad things and try to fix it.
0: Okay, thank you, Ambon. The last,
3: try not to disrespect each other, because even though they have different backgrounds or traditions or religions, and try to unite together, because Indonesia is very diverse. And just like imagine, Indonesia has 17,000 islands and 1,000 ethnic groups, and each island has its own tradition. Imagine how diverse is that.
0: Okay, and it makes Indonesian unique.
3: Yeah, it's very special.
0: Yeah, we're so rich.
3: Yeah.
0: With a lot of cultures. Okay, do you want to say something? No. Okay, Dad. Okay, thank you everyone for coming to Pro2. Can we give applause to ourselves, because we're doing great. And also thank you to Teman Pro2 who already listened to us this afternoon. Maybe we can see you again in another chance. Can we?
3: Yeah, sure.
0: With more, you know, like fun conversation and topics, maybe, or maybe about your hobbies, something like that. Can we?
3: Yeah, sure.
0: Yeah. Okay, then I will be waiting for you next week.
4: I don't think next week.
0: Okay, then. Teman Pro2, I'll see you again on your English show next week on Thursday. Bye! Okay, sure. Bye.